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0: 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I'm calling Evo's respond medical aid at the office 208 West Central Avenue in Sutherland, 1705. Copy that you're en route to the office. It's for a male in his 60s. He's meet inside the business. He's not very responsive. He's breathing. He's dizzy and his face is drooping.
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1172, I copy your route. 50-year-old female, conscious, having difficulty breathing. 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
1: 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He was vomiting. The male is now sitting up at 19.

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0: 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He vomited. He is now in the house in the back bedroom. He's been out in the sun all day.
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clarify, respond for a public safety in the area of 3500 Canyonville Brittle Road in Riddle. 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
1: Candyville. 2181, a copy responder report of a subject using a chainsaw just west of 3502 Candyville Brittle Road. Could possibly be 3506, but PR could not confirm.
2: Copies.
1: 2181 at 1922.

0: 1631 Umpqua Valley, respond for a medical aid at Twin Pines Mobile Home Park, 1221 West Dean Street, number 6, and Sutherland crosses at Eddy Street and Hawthorne Street at 1930. I copy your 72-year-old male. Call some breathing complaint issue with his neck.
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0: Yes, ma'am. Do we have law enforcement anywhere close to this?
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1: 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We're going to be staging prior to law enforcement arrival.
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0: 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And the male is by the shop.
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Lebanon 36 respond, public assist in left team 750 Dillard Gardens Road in Winston, crosses at Old Highway 99 South at 2039.

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0: 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They are in the road at this time, but there are sparks flying and there is dry grass around.

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I copy your Bolson route. 31-year-old female, conscious breathing, possible broken legs. She fell going down the steps. She's had her surgery on that leg about a year ago at 2101.

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0: 6870 is responding to Old Pacific Highway.
1: 6870, I copy that. You'll be en route. It's going to be at CJ's Market, 101 North Old Pacific Highway. It's for a male that's reported to be slumped over in a parking lot in a dark blue SUV with a trailer attached. Looks like the door's open, the lights are on. Not sure if it's a medical issue or not.

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Dace Creek Fire, I'm called Valerie. 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
1: Dash. 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It's a 67-year-old female, conscious and breathing, is AFib, feels dizzy, has a history of 4 strokes,

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0: I copy 1400 man, just report of a burn in the backyard in the area of 368 Crest Drive. The PR could see flames. Advise this is on the dirt road on the right-hand side, about 3 to 4 houses up. And DFPA has been advised they're going to check to see if it's in their area.
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0: 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Are you still en route?
1: Negative. We're en route.
0: 0003.

503, I copy that you're responding. Island 525 West M Cross Street. I'm called by like care rehab. First came in the commercial fire alarm, general fire. We did receive a cancel. We have the alarm company back on the line advising that there it was another trip a couple minutes after the cancellation. Clear medical aid, Tri-City Mobile Estates, 211 Gillum Loop, Myrtle Creek. 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

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Respond for an illegal burn in the area, Grant Smith, Rosie Ingram, driving Rose Rick, 0013.

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1: 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Appears to believe to see an illegal burn, possibly a burn pile. Seems to be dying down. Appears seeing this from Ingram Book and believes it's going to be out of residence.

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0: Is on scene. We have a small vegetation fire, approximately 20 by 20 feet, unattended. We'll be extinguishing. Units on scene can handle, and I'll get an address soon.

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0: 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It sounds like the patient will be at the entrance to the point we're trying to get through.
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0: 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Law enforcement's bringing this patient to you and said to meet him at Rose Street.
1: 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We're both at Rose Street.
0: 149.

6872, I copy that you're responding. 1631-1632, respond, accident, mile plus 13655 northbound on the overpass between a semi with a patient complaining of some back pain and a second vehicle. One lane is

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0: For additional information on this semi.
1: Negative, it's at the 136 on the overpass blocking one lane.
0: Semi on the on-ramp, northbound.
1: I'm not sure he said the overpass. I believe there should be a trooper out as well.

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1: What I dispatched, 1631.
0: 1631, if you can copy, go ahead.
1: We have two locations. MI, first MI is on the on-ramp of 136. The second semi is blocking traffic on 135. We'll be moving to that location.
0: Copy. One semi is at the 136 ramp, and the second semi is at the 135, 150.
1: Show the medic unit on scene of the first semi on 136.
0: Copy. The medic unit is on scene at miles 136, 157.

0: Fire Dispatch, 1631. Scene of the first semi blocking the fast lane on the just past the 135 northbound. We'll be setting up cones and blocking off the fast lane. Copy dispatch.
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1: I copy that you're en route 154 Coolwater Camp Road. Your responding ambulance is 6872. It's for a 76-year-old male, conscious with difficulty breathing.
0: Copy.
1: 320. 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Ambulance only request at Ruse Haven, 740 Northwest Hill Avenue. It'll be room 715A, 93-year-old female, conscious and breathing, fell out of bed.

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1: 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And the SpO2 is 96. 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
0: 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I did copy his heart rate is 144, SpO2 is 96, and he has some chest pain.
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She fell and hit her head. There's lockbox info in the call, but if you can't see that, call in and I'll give it to you.

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0: 1174 transporting at 404. Fire dispatch unit appears CAD is working again currently at 404. A 6874, I copy you, responding 1632, also respond for a possible overdose, 1333 Hospitality Way, cross with Comstock, 15-year-old who advised they took 17

0: 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Heart is racing, eyes are dilated, and complaining of nausea. 6874 for information, officers arriving on scene.
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1: No smoke alarm in room 105, however, there is a smoke alarm going off in the main office. No smoke seen. Can you contact the main contact for this, please?
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Everglades 2661 Northwest Linus Street, number 167 in Roseburg at the Lower Wood College. In Elko Valley, I'm just following to Medicaid at 2661 Northwest Linus Street, number 167 in Roseburg at the Laurelwood Cottage.

671, a copy of responding to Middle Gate at 2661 Northwest Line Street, number 167, Roseburg at the Littlewood College, B478, your female caught speeding, has been coughing all night long, unable to care for herself in distress.

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1: That would be correct. Be right at Yellow Creek. 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
0: 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ETA about 8 or 9 minutes.
1: 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ETA 8 or 9 minutes. 745.

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Good morning, 2371. This is helicopter reach 8. We are less than 5 minutes from the LZ at Yellow Creek boat ramp. 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

0: 7-1, we see the LZ. Do you have any hostile information for us?
1: Roger, there's power lines running along the highway. There's a power line that goes across to the LZ next to the white pickup with power pole. Got three to the west and three lines to the east. Other than that, it's open. If you hose down grass and dirt. No wind.
0: Copy that, 2371. We're going to approach from the west. If you see anything you don't like, please call abort, abort, abort, and we will abort.

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0: 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There's painful feet.
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0: 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Just saw law enforcement pick up cell phone. There's no MVA. 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

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Pain has been there for about 20 minutes. The door is locked. Not sure if he can get to the door, and there are some dogs in the house.

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1: 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He's been stung by a bee and is allergic. He's having difficulty breathing.
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Respond to the back door of the packet facility at North Blueberry Farms for a 25-year-old male with a difficulty, some difficulty breathing after a BC.

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A fire dispatch unit advising there, Roseburg 30. 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

0: 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Adept said that he has some injuries they'd like to be checked on.
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0: 6876. It looks like a second caller did call in saying that. I can't confirm. I did not speak with him.
1: Copy. We'll be in room. Fire dispatch, 1331 is arriving on scene. It does appear that they're all out of the roadway.

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0: Four is arriving on scene. Fire the median. Slow moving in the grass. Burned approximately half an acre. Reestablishing I-5 command.
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0: 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Fire dispatch 2-5 command, go ahead with your traffic.
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0: 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An old oak fell onto the power lines, blocking both lanes. There's no fire sparking that anyone can tell at this point.

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